0: Radijska mreža Radio 1.
1: And get advice, ask for advice, get money twice. I'm from the dirty, but that Chico nice. Y'all call it a moment, I call it life.

0: 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It's Morning Ghost.
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Zakaj so se kregali in kaj točno se je zgodil? Poslušamo čez ene pet hitov. Rescue me, would you get my back, would you take my call when I start to crack, would you rescue me, would you rescue me, would you rescue me when I'm by myself, when I need your love, if I need your help, would you rescue me, would you rescue me.

0: Rescue me, would you get my back? Would you take my call when I start to crack? Would you rescue me? Would you rescue me? Would you rescue me when I'm by myself? When I need your love, if I need your help, would you rescue me? 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
2: Več dobre glasbe.